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2: A senior Aberdeen police officer says a protest group targeting registered sex offenders is undermining efforts to keep communities safe. It comes after a 44-year-old man was arrested and charged with breach of the peace offences following recent protest activity. Superintendent Jason Carrigan says police understand the concerns that have led to these demonstrations, but stress confronting registered sex offenders makes it harder to manage risk. Team Scotland's got the biggest cheer of the Commonwealth Games opening ceremony in front of a home crowd in Glasgow. The event featured the Loch Ness Monster and performances from homegrown stars

0: four picky bits could help you reach your five a day. The British Heart Foundation says foods like hummus, falafel and vegetable dips can all count towards the target. And it's time to get Laldy as the Bruins and Irwale take over the National Library of Scotland this weekend in partnership with DC Thompson, and to celebrate the 90th anniversary of the comic strip icons, pop-up displays are appearing in Edinburgh, Glasgow and Dundee. Original 106 asked assistant archivist Barry Sullivan and Melissa Loney who their favourite characters are from both series.
1: Grandpa Bruin, as an older man who's young at heart, I have to say I'm a bit of a beard and a bonnet a wee.
2: I think I would have to just say Wally himself. Being where I am now, he has a bit more of the sense of nostalgia because he quite specifically reminds me of my brother when he was that age.
3: 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Weather.
0: A dry and sunny morning with some overcast intervals across the northeast. There's highs today of 23 in Aberdeen. I'm Emma Duncan. 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
2: The Loch Ness Monster, King Charles and Sir Chris Hoy all had starring roles in last night's Commonwealth Games opening ceremony. Athletes from 74 nations involved in Glasgow filed into the Hydro Arena as the event was officially launched. For many smaller countries, it's a chance to shine on a global platform. This lady came from Fiji to support their local stars.
3: It's super important, and you know, given that we're such small countries, but we've travelled so far, we're very strong. We are our ancestors' wildest dream, so this is fantastic.
2: A protest group confronting registered sex offenders is undermining effort to keep communities safe, warns a senior Aberdeen police officer. Today, a 44-year-old man's due to appear in court after being arrested at demonstrations in connection with breach of the peace offences. Superintendent Jason Carrigan says outing registered sex offenders on social media or physically confronting them significantly affects the ability of police and partners to manage risk effectively. There's reports of smoke in the Baltar area as fire crews remain at the scene of a wildfire in the Cairngorms. The fire service insists progress is being made after the blaze broke out at the national park last Wednesday, but wind changes can cause flare-ups. It asks locals to keep windows and doors closed if they see or smell smoke. The UK government says Prime Minister Andy Burnham has

0: something, a bit of new tech appear, it's there to further the plot. I can't see why that can't continue for another 90.
1: 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Weather.
2: A dry and sunny morning with some overcast intervals across the northeast. There's highs today of 23 in Aberdeen. I'm Calum Wright. You're up to date on Original 106.

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2: Team Scotland got the biggest cheers of the Commonwealth Games opening ceremony in front of a home crowd in Glasgow. The event featured the Loch Ness Monster and performances from homegrown stars like Callum Beattie, Nina Nesbitt and Katie Tunstall. Five-time Commonwealth Bowls champion Alex Marshall was one of the flag bearers for the host nation.
3: Glasgow's done us very proud in the past and I'm sure they'll do us proud again this time. We were actually in Glasgow this afternoon and you know people are coming up saying hello and go Team Scotland, and that just gives you that buzz to try and get out there and do well for Team Scotland and try and bring back, you know, as many gold medals as we can.
2: A senior Aberdeen police officer insists a protest group targeting registered sex offenders is undermining efforts to keep unity safe. It comes after a 44-year-old man was arrested and charged with breach of the peace offences following recent protest activity. He's due in court today. Superintendent Jason Carrigan says police understand the concerns leading to the demonstrations, but stress confronting registered sex offenders make it harder to manage risk. The Scottish Fire and Rescue Service is telling anyone who can see or smell smoke near Ballater to close their windows and doors. It comes as crews remain at the scene of a wildfire in the Glenmore area of the Cairngorms National Park. The service has said wind changes can often cause smoke to change direction and cause flare-ups. Downing Street says Andy Burnham's told the First Minister another independence referendum is off-limits. The new Prime Minister met John Swinney ahead of yesterday's Commonwealth Games opening ceremony. And it's time to Gait Laldi as the Bruins and Oor Wullie take over the National Library of Scotland this weekend. In partnership with DC Thompson and to celebrate the 90th anniversary of the comic strip Icons, pop-up displays are appearing in Edinburgh, Glasgow and Dundee. Original 106 asked assistant archivists Barry Sullivan and Melissa Loney who their favourite characters are from both series.
4: Grandpa Brown, as an older man who's young at heart, I have to say I'm a bit of beard and a bonnet away.
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2: I'd never met anyone like him. 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
5: 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Oh, strong header from Maui. Straight to Boyle on the wing. Here comes Gordon. It's a goal!
6: The Squishmallow squad are now in Happy Meal. Some fun, some food. It's all inside this Happy Meal.
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2: The Loch Ness Monster, King Charles and Sir Chris Hoy all had starring roles in last night's Commonwealth Games opening ceremony. Athletes from the 74 nations involved in Glasgow filed into the Hydro Arena as the event was officially launched. For many smaller countries, it's a chance to shine on a global platform. This lady came from Fiji to support their local sports stars.
3: It's super important, and you know, given that we're such small countries, but we've travelled so far, we're very strong. We are our ancestors' wildest dream, so this is fantastic.
2: A protest group confronting registered sex offenders is undermining efforts to keep communities safe, warns a senior Aberdeen police officer. Today, a 44-year-old man's due to appear in court after being arrested at demonstrations in connection with breach of the peace offences. Superintendent Jason Carrigan says outing registered sex offenders on social media or physically confronting them significantly affects the ability of police and partners to manage risk effectively. There's reports of smoke near Ballater as fire crews remain at the scene of a wildfire in the Cairngorms. The fire service insists it's making progress battling the blaze at the National Park, which broke out last Wednesday, but says wind changes can cause flare-ups. The public's asked to avoid the Glenmore area. The UK government says Prime Minister Andy Burnham has told First Minister John Swinney that another independence referendum is off-limits. It follows a meeting between the two yesterday, where Burnham reportedly dismissed the prospect of a second vote. And it's going to be a braw weekend as DC Thompson and the National Library of Scotland celebrate the 90th anniversary of Oor Woolley and the Broons. Pop-up displays are coming to Edinburgh, Glasgow and Dundee, showcasing original comic strips. DC Thompson assistant archivist Barry Sullivan tells Original 106 both have the ability to go even further than their current milestone.
4: All of these characters, the Broons and Oor Woolley, they move with the times, but only just. And I think that serves them well. It almost makes them timeless. So if you see something, a bit of new tech appear in the strip, it's there to further the plot. It's not just there for the sake of it. I can't see why that can't continue for another 90.
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2: A dry and sunny morning with some overcast intervals across the northeast. There's highs today of 23 in Aberdeen. I'm Calum Wright. 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
2: We are being reminded how quickly wildfires can change after the blaze in the Cairngorms flared up last night and there was reports of smoke near Ballater. The Scottish Fire and Rescue Service says wind changes can often cause smoke to change direction. But it insists progress is still being made more than a week after it first broke out. The Commonwealth Games are fully underway this morning after last night's opening ceremony featuring Nessie, Sir Chris Hoy and Sam Hewin. Plenty of Scots are in action today in bowls, basketball, swimming, gymnastics and boxing. Aberdeen FC has appointed former Scotland captain Rachel Corsi to its board of directors. The Aberdonian, who won more than 150 caps for the national team and is a qualified chartered accountant, will bring both football and business experience to the role. Corsi will also help shape the club's women's and girls programme, working alongside new head of women's and girls football, Nathan Flight. And Jinx Crivens and Awa and Bio Yaheed are just a few of the phrases people might hear this weekend, all thanks to pop-up displays about Oor Wully and the Bruins. The National Library of Scotland showcasing the comic strips as well as activities for all of the family in Edinburgh, Glasgow and Dundee. NLS Director of Engagement Penny Hughes says Oor Wully and the Bruins have already cemented themselves into Scottish heritage.
3: I think that they've done their bit and they will go beyond. I think that's the beauty. There's so much more life to be had with the Bruins and Oor Wully. I don't doubt that. And they still, you know, even having this weekend is a testament to their popularity, that they're still read and enjoyed and shared between generations today.
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2: A dry and sunny morning with some overcast intervals across the northeast. There's highs today of 23 in Aberdeen. I'm Calum Wright. 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
2: We are being reminded how quickly wildfires can change after the blaze in the Cairngorms flared up last night and there was reports of smoke near Ballater. The Scottish Fire and Rescue Service says wind changes can often cause smoke to change direction. But it insists progress is still being made more than a week after it first broke out. The Commonwealth Games are fully underway this morning after last night's opening ceremony featuring Nessie, Sir Chris Hoy and Sam Hewin. Plenty of Scots are in action today in bowls, basketball, swimming, gymnastics and boxing. Aberdeen FC has appointed former Scotland captain Rachel Corsi to its board of directors. The Aberdonian, who won more than 150 caps for the national team and is a qualified chartered accountant, will bring both football and business experience to the role. Corsi will also help shape the club's women's and girls programme, working alongside new head of women's and girls football, Nathan Flight. And Jinx Crivens and Awa and Bio Yaheed are just a few of the phrases people might hear this weekend, all thanks to pop-up displays about Oor Wully and the Bruins. The National Library of Scotland showcasing the comic strips as well as activities for all of the family in Edinburgh, Glasgow and Dundee. NLS Director of Engagement Penny Hughes says Oor Wully and the Bruins have already cemented themselves into Scottish heritage.
3: I think that they've done their bit and they will go beyond. I think that's the beauty. There's so much more life to be had with the Bruins and Oor Wully. I don't doubt that. And they still, you know, even having this weekend is a testament to their popularity, that they're still read and enjoyed and shared between generations today.
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2: A dry and sunny morning with some overcast intervals across the northeast. There's highs today of 23 in Aberdeen. I'm Calum Wright. 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
2: We are being reminded how quickly wildfire conditions can change after the blaze in the Cairngorms flared up through the night. Listeners have now reported a strong smell of smoke across the northeast, including in Aberdeen, following a shift in wind direction. The fire service insists steady progress is still being made in tackling the blaze, with six appliances at the scene in the Glenmore area more than a week after it broke out. 14 golds are up for grabs as the first full day of action gets underway at the Commonwealth Games in Glasgow. Nine of those will be in swimming, with both the men's and women's 4x100m freestyle relays being decided this evening. In football, Aberdeen FC has appointed lifelong Don supporter Rachel Corsi to its board of directors. The former Scotland captain and chartered accountant has enjoyed an outstanding playing career spanning Scotland, England, the United States and Australia. The Aberdonian described joining the board as a genuine honour and says she's excited to help drive the club forward, particularly the women's and girls' pathway. And Trainspotting has launched in the West End as a musical. It tells the story of Mark Renton, a drug addict in Edinburgh, who's navigating poverty alongside his dysfunctional friends. It's adapted from the novel, which was turned into the 1996 hit film starring Ewan McGregor. Author of the book, Irvin Welsh, says it's brought new life to the story.
3: One of the great things about what you can do with a musical is you can write a song which explains the character and exposition and gives you a much broader canvas than if somebody was just kind of acting out a scene dramatically.
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2: It's dry but cloudy in the northeast, with some sunny spells. Showers to come later. Highs of 23 Celsius in Aberdeen. I'm Calum Wright. 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
2: We are being reminded how quickly wildfire conditions can change after the blaze in the Cairngorms flared up through the night. Listeners have now reported a strong smell of smoke across the northeast, including in Aberdeen, following a shift in wind direction. The fire service insists steady progress is still being made in tackling the blaze, with six appliances at the scene in the Glenmore area more than a week after it broke out. 14 golds are up for grabs as the first full day of action gets underway at the Commonwealth Games in Glasgow. Nine of those will be in swimming, with both the men's and women's 4x100m freestyle relays being decided this evening. In football, Aberdeen FC has appointed lifelong Don supporter Rachel Corsi to its board of directors. The former Scotland captain and chartered accountant has enjoyed an outstanding playing career spanning Scotland, England, the United States and Australia. The Aberdonian described joining the board as a genuine honour and says she's excited to help drive the club forward, particularly the women's and girls' pathway. And Trainspotting has launched in the West End as a musical. It tells the story of Mark Renton, a drug addict in Edinburgh, who's navigating poverty alongside his dysfunctional friends. It's adapted from the novel, which was turned into the 1996 hit film starring Ewan McGregor. Author of the book, Irvin Welsh, says it's brought new life to the story.
3: One of the great things about what you can do with a musical is you can write a song which explains the character and exposition and gives you a much broader canvas than if somebody was just kind of acting out a scene dramatically.
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2: It's dry but cloudy in the northeast, with some sunny spells. Showers to come later. Highs of 23 Celsius in Aberdeen. I'm Calum Wright. 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

0: At the last Edinburgh Marathon, this runner was desperate to finish in under 4 hours when, next to him, a stranger collapsed. 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Neither of them were sure they'd make it as they hobbled towards the line. Together. Arm in arm. Suddenly, his finishing time just didn't matter anymore. Generosity is everywhere if you look for it. 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
1: 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Shredded Wheat. It simply does it. 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
2: High winds have brought the smell of smoke from the Cairngorms wildfire to the northeast. Reports have come in from Aberdeen City Centre, Cove, Petercooter, Portsoy and many other areas. It comes as crews remain at the scene of the blaze in Glenmore, which has burned for 9 days. The first full day of action is underway at the Commonwealth Games in Glasgow. 14 golds are up for grabs in swimming, para-powerlifting and artistic gymnastics. Team Scotland are also in action this afternoon in bowls, basketball and bowling. Inverurie bowler Jason Banks is among today's local competitors, taking on Pakistan's Mohammad Ayub Qureshi. An Aberdeen man's been found guilty of trying to kill his own mother. Randolph Ross was convicted of repeatedly assaulting Catherine Ross at her home in the Northfield area of the city in 2024. A jury found the assaults were to Mrs. Ross's severe injury, to the danger of her life, and showed her son had attempted to murder her. The 34-year-old will return for sentencing next month. A wedding venue near Inverurie has been given permission to host outdoor performances during celebrations. Logie Country House can now play music outside with the condition it ends by 10 p.m. at the latest. And in football, winger Nicholas Milanovic has rejoined Western Sydney Wanderers from Aberdeen for an undisclosed fee. The 24-year-old Australian returns to the A-League after just one season with the Reds, having made only 10 starts at the club. Meanwhile, Dons boss Stephen Robinson says KRS Sport defender Jadel Katongo is one of many he's looked at amid transfer speculation. He spoke to Red TV earlier.
3: We'd have a squad of about 500 if I commented that everybody we're being linked with. If the right player comes up, then we'll look at it. But at this stage, we're still looking.
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2: A mixture of clouds and sunny spells this afternoon, with rain expected later and highs of 23 Celsius. I'm Tom Irvin. 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
2: High winds have brought the smell of smoke from the Cairngorms wildfire to the northeast. Reports have come in from Aberdeen City Centre, Cove, Petercooter, Portsoy and many other areas. It comes as crews remain at the scene of the blaze in Glenmore, which has burned for 9 days. The first full day of action is underway at the Commonwealth Games in Glasgow. 14 golds are up for grabs in swimming, para-powerlifting and artistic gymnastics. Team Scotland are also in action this afternoon in bowls, basketball and bowling. Inverurie bowler Jason Banks is among today's local competitors, taking on Pakistan's Mohammad Ayub Qureshi. An Aberdeen man's been found guilty of trying to kill his own mother. Randolph Ross was convicted of repeatedly assaulting Catherine Ross at her home in the Northfield area of the city in 2024. A jury found the assaults were to Mrs. Ross's severe injury, to the danger of her life, and showed her son had attempted to murder her. The 34-year-old will return for sentencing next month. A wedding venue near Inverurie has been given permission to host outdoor performances during celebrations. Logie Country House can now play music outside with the condition it ends by 10 p.m. at the latest. And in football, winger Nicholas Milanovic has rejoined Western Sydney Wanderers from Aberdeen for an undisclosed fee. The 24-year-old Australian returns to the A-League after just one season with the Reds, having made only 10 starts at the club. Meanwhile, Dons boss Stephen Robinson says KRS Sport defender Jadel Katongo is one of many he's looked at amid transfer speculation. He spoke to Red TV earlier.
3: We'd have a squad of about 500 if I commented on everybody we're being linked with. If the right player comes up, then we'll look at it. But at this stage, we're still looking.
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2: A mixture of clouds and sunny spells this afternoon, with rain expected later and highs of 23 Celsius. I'm Tom Irvin. You're up to date on Original 106.

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1: On game day, it has to be your lucky pants. 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
2: People in Aberdeen are being urged to keep doors and windows shut as smoke from the Cairngorms wildfire blankets the city. Dramatic NASA satellite images show high winds are carrying the reekened haze of the fire, which has been burning for the last 9 days, as far as 90 miles to the east. The Scottish Fire and Rescue Service says the winds can cause flare-ups and reignition, adding the ongoing blaze remains dynamic and unpredictable. A man's been found guilty of attempting to murder his mother at a flat in Aberdeen. Randolph Ross repeatedly assaulted Catherine Ross within her property in Northfield in 2024. It's understood the death of the 34-year-old's mum is unrelated to the incident, which prompted a High Court case. Ross, who has previous convictions for assault, has been remanded in custody while sentencing is deferred. Logie Country House has won a bid to allow outdoor harpists and singers at weddings. While guests are allowed to drink outside the estate, under the standard rules, no music was permitted. But now Aberdeenshire Council has allowed its owners to change their licence so music can be enjoyed outdoors. And Duncan Scott's looking to make it back-to-back Commonwealth golds for Team Scotland in swimming's 200-metre individual medley later. He's the home nation's record medal winner and could become their first champion of the 2026 Games with victory tonight. Scott says he's got a clear plan for the next few hours.
3: Recovery, chat through with the coach about what we thought went well and what we think, kind of sharpen up tonight, and you know, we've already got a race strategy that we want to try and do this evening, and so think about that.
2: Scottish athletes are also competing in para-powerlifting, bowls, basketball and boxing. Inverurie bowler Jason Banks is one of them. He takes on Pakistan's Mohammad Ayub Qureshi.
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2: A mixture of clouds and sunny spells this afternoon, with rain expected later and highs of 23 Celsius. I'm Tom Irvin. 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
2: People in Aberdeen are being urged to keep doors and windows shut as smoke from the Cairngorms wildfire blankets the city. Dramatic NASA satellite images show high winds are carrying the reekened haze of the fire, which has been burning for the last 9 days, as far as 90 miles to the east. The Scottish Fire and Rescue Service says the winds can cause flare-ups and reignition, adding the ongoing blaze remains dynamic and unpredictable. A man's been found guilty of attempting to murder his mother at a flat in Aberdeen. Randolph Ross repeatedly assaulted Catherine Ross within her property in Northfield in 2022. It's understood the death of the 34-year-old's mum is unrelated to the incident, which prompted a High Court case. Ross, who has previous convictions for assault, has been remanded in custody while sentencing is deferred. We're being reminded to know what to do if we get into difficulty in Scottish waters as the warmer weather continues. Tomorrow marks World Drowning Prevention Day. Carlene McAvoy is from Water Safety Scotland. She explains the three steps we should all be aware of.
3: In terms of that first step, stop and think, this is all about spotting the hazards before entering the water. The second part of that code is to stay together, stay close, and that's suggesting, of course, that it's better to go to water environments with a friend or a family member. And then finally, in an emergency, call 999.
2: Logie Country House has won a bid to allow outdoor harpists and singers at weddings. While guests are allowed to drink outside the estate, under the standard rules, no music was permitted. But now Aberdeenshire Council has allowed its owners to change their licence so music can be enjoyed outdoors. And Duncan Scott's looking to make it back-to-back Commonwealth golds for Team Scotland in swimming's 200-metre individual medley later. He's the home nation's record medal winner and could become their first champion of the 2026 Games with victory tonight. Scott says he's got a clear plan for the next few hours.
4: Recovery, chat through with the coach about what we thought went well and what we think we can kind of sharpen up tonight, and you know, we've already got a race strategy that we want to try and do this evening, and so think about that.
2: Scottish athletes are also competing in para powerlifting, bowls, basketball and boxing. Inverurie bowler Jason Banks is one of them. He takes on Pakistan's Mohammad Ayub Qureshi.
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2: Getting cloudier this evening, with showers of rain developing as the night goes on and lows of 13 Celsius. I'm Tom Irvin. 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
3: 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All right, we like you. 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
2: Aberdeen's been blanketed in smoke as high winds bring the smell of the ongoing Cairngorms wildfire to the northeast. Homes across the city have been filled with the pungent reek of the blaze, which has been burning for the past 9 days. Fire crews on the hills are dealing with flare-ups thanks to the wind fanning the flames. There are warnings the resulting smoke will remain through the weekend. An Inverbervie man whose car was found abandoned in rural Perthshire has been traced. Sandy Scott Barron was reported missing on Wednesday when his vehicle was discovered unoccupied on a track just off the B846. Police believe the car had been at the location since Monday. Officers have thanked those who helped find the 37-year-old. As the warm weather continues in Scotland, we're being urged to know the water safety code before venturing in for a swim or a paddle. It comes as tomorrow marks World Drowning Prevention Day. Water Safety Scotland's Carleen McAvoy explains they want everyone to enjoy themselves, but to also stay safe.
3: Scotland is surrounded with water. We have around 30,000 lochs plus a really extensive coastline. So we really need to, as a nation, be alert to hazards and the dangers of water so that we can learn about them. And then when we do go to the water, we can enjoy it and we can enjoy it in a safe way.
2: A free family event is being held at Loch Lomond Shores this weekend to learn some essential life-saving skills. The first day of the Commonwealth Games in Glasgow continues with medals up for grabs in swimming, para-powerlifting and artistic gymnastics. Aberdeen para-swimmer Tony Shaw is among the local stars going for gold today. She's competing in the women's 200-metre individual medley SM10 category. And in football, Aberdeen boss Stephen Robinson's refused to rule out a deal for former Manchester City youngster Jadel Katongo amidst transfer links. It comes after the departure of winger Nicholas Milanovic. He's returned to Western Sydney Wanderers on an undisclosed fee. Robinson tells Red TV why he's let Milanovic leave.
4: You know, Milo's a great lad. I got on really well with him. He made it clear that he wanted to go and play elsewhere. I want people that are 100% committed to Aberdeen, and we thought it was good for both parties. So, you know, it's simple as that. We wish him well.
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2: Getting cloudier this evening with showers of rain developing as the night goes on and lows of 13 Celsius. I'm Tom Irvin. 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
2: Aberdeen's been blanketed in smoke as high winds bring the smell of the ongoing Cairngorms wildfire to the northeast. Homes across the city have been filled with the pungent reek of the blaze, which has been burning for the past 9 days. Fire crews on the hills are dealing with flare-ups thanks to the wind fanning the flames. There are warnings the resulting smoke will remain through the weekend. An Inverbervie man whose car was found abandoned in rural Perthshire has been traced. Sandy Scott Barron was reported missing on Wednesday when his vehicle was discovered unoccupied on a track just off the B846. Police believe the car had been at the location since Monday. Officers have thanked those who helped find the 37-year-old. As the warm weather continues in Scotland, we're being urged to know the water safety code before venturing in for a swim or a paddle. It comes as tomorrow marks World Drowning Prevention Day. Water Safety Scotland's Carleen McAvoy explains they want everyone to enjoy themselves, but to also stay safe.
3: Scotland is surrounded with water. We have around 30,000 lochs plus a really extensive coastline. So we really need to, as a nation, be alert to hazards and the dangers of water so that we can learn about them. And then when we do go to the water, we can enjoy it and we can enjoy it in a safe way.
2: A free family event is being held at Loch Lomond Shores this weekend to learn some essential life-saving skills. The first day of the Commonwealth Games in Glasgow continues with medals up for grabs in swimming, para-powerlifting and artistic gymnastics. Aberdeen para-swimmer Tony Shaw is among the local stars going for gold today. She's competing in the women's 200-metre individual medley SM10 category. And in football, Aberdeen boss Stephen Robinson's refused to rule out a deal for former Manchester City youngster Jadel Katongo amidst transfer links. It comes after the departure of winger Nicholas Milanovic. He's returned to Western Sydney Wanderers on an undisclosed fee. Robinson tells Red TV why he's let Milanovic leave.
4: You know, Milo's a great lad. I got on really well with him. He made it clear that he wanted to go and play elsewhere. I want people that are 100% committed to Aberdeen, and we thought it was good for both parties. So, you know, it's simple as that. We wish him well.
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2: Getting cloudier this evening, with showers of rain developing as the night goes on and lows of 13 Celsius. I'm Tom Irvin. 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